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is a blade, he is a picture that I saved for too long. 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
1: 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Well, according to Mr. Calendar, this weekend is the official, for real, start of summer, and we'll celebrate with a summertime soundtrack featuring Herb Alpert and Hugh Masekela, Beth Orton, Pavement, Lady Gaga, Jane's Addiction, and of course, It's a Beautiful Day. Summer's really here. Come on along. Let's see where it goes. A splendid time is guaranteed for all. Saturday, 3 to 7. Replay Monday night, 7 to 11, only here on CLZ.

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Neil Young with Harvest Moon on CLZ. I'm Liz, and I'm hanging out with you tonight on this Wednesday night. Summer officially starts today, according to the calendar, which means we're all suddenly expected to become outdoorsy people. Personally, I'm hoping for a summer filled with live music, air conditioning, and pretending I enjoy hiking a lot more than I actually do. But, you know, for those of you who are outdoorsy people, I'm so glad you finally get the weather that you've been hoping for. But seriously, after like a long cold winter here in Maine, it's finally nice to be back outside. I love seeing everybody back out around town. It's like we're all collectively coming out of hibernation together. Like we're like, okay, I guess we live again. So welcome back, everyone. Coming up tonight, I've got some Sookie Waterhouse, The War on Drugs, Buffalo Traffic Jam, and more here on CLZ. Different is good.

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Pearl Jam with Black on CLZ. That's from their 1991 debut album 10, which is now facing Neil Young's Harvest Moon, while Alanis Morissette's Jagged Little Pill is taking on Nirvana's Nevermind. Because apparently around here, we all enjoy emotional distress. And honestly, after 17 rounds, there are no wrong answers left, only emotional damage. Hey, y'all voted for these albums here, so I don't want to hear any complaints now. Get your votes in tonight, because tomorrow brings the ultimate showdown between the two records you choose. I mean, it's hard enough to decide what to have for dinner every night, but now we're asking you to make an even tougher choice. At this point, there will be no easy decisions left, and whether that's what's for dinner or what should be crowned the ultimate album of the 90s. Thankfully, I can at least take one decision off your plate tonight. I've got some good music coming up. I've got Kesey Musgraves, Big Data with Joywave, David Bowie, and more here on CLZ. Different is good.

camp with mistakes on CLZ. You can catch them July 18th at the Maine Savings Amphitheater in Bangor, which is comforting because being an adult is really just making mistakes and then Googling whether or not everybody does it too. Oasis on the Way with Champagne Supernova. 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

0: Tom Petty with Running Down a Dream on CLZ, which sounds inspiring, but some days I'm just running down a grocery list and hoping I remember everything. Coming up, Bruce Hornsby, Iron and Wine, George Ezra, Curtis Harding, and more here on CLZ. 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

Nirvana with Drain You on CLZ. That's off their album Nevermind, which is taking on Alanis Morissette's Jagged Little Pill in the final four of Vinyl Heaven. Meanwhile, Pearl Jam's 10 is up against Neil Young's Harvest Moon. So if you haven't cast your votes yet, today's the day, because tomorrow brings the ultimate showdown between the two albums you choose, and we'll finally find out what you, the listener, deem to be the essential album of the 90s. No pressure or anything. Coming up, I've got some Sam Fender and Olivia Dean, New England's unofficial mayor, Noah Kahan, and more right here on CLZ. Different is good.

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Alanis Morissette with You Ought to Know here on CLZ. And yes, before you ask, you ought to know that by now I'm contractually, morally, and spiritually obligated to remind you that Jagged Little Pill is up against Nirvana's Nevermind, while Pearl Jam's 10 is facing off with Neil Young's Harvest Moon in the final four of Vinyl Heaven. And just in case you've somehow missed me mentioning Vinyl Heaven once or twice, or maybe even 27 times, voting is open through tonight, because tomorrow brings the ultimate showdown between the two albums you choose tonight, and we'll finally find out what you, the listener, deem to be the ultimate album of the 90s. You know, I would say there's no wrong answer, but some answers are more Alanis Morissette-shaped than others. Here's Biba Doobie and the Marias with All I Did Was Dream of You on CLZ. It's about the music and also apparently about the Vinyl Heaven.

Counting Crows with Anna Begins here on CLZ. And this is the one time tonight I'm not going to mention Vinyl Heaven. I'm going to give y'all a break. Instead, I'm just going to say that I'm really feeling the very 90s playlist tonight, which makes sense considering the final four and all. Oh, you know what? Actually, I lied. I'm sorry. I did mention Vinyl Heaven again. At this point, I don't know where I end and Vinyl Heaven begins. Like, who am I at this point without Vinyl Heaven? Anyway, I've got Caroline Rose, The Beatles, Johnny Blue Skies and the Dark Clouds, and more coming up on CLZ, where different is good.

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Amy Winehouse with Back to Black on CLZ. I'm Liz, and I just want to thank you for letting me be a part of your Wednesday night. I truly enjoy our time together, and I hope you have a wonderful Thursday. Personally, I'll be on the edge of my seat waiting to see who wins the ultimate album of the 90s in Vinyl Heaven, because after 17 rounds, I feel like I have become Vinyl Heaven. Who is Liz? Who is Vinyl Heaven? The lines have become blurred at this point. And don't forget to get your votes in tonight, because tomorrow we'll find out which two albums you, the listener, deem worthy of battling it out for the title of the ultimate album of the 90s. Okay, I promise that's the last you'll hear me talk about Vinyl Heaven for tonight. I've got Modest Mouse, Brandi Carlile, Smashing Pumpkins, Wolf Alice, and more to take you into your Thursday. CLZ, different is good. And so are you. Good night.

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1: 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See where it goes. Well, according to Mr. Calendar, this weekend is the official, for real, start of summer, and we'll celebrate with a summertime soundtrack featuring Herb Alpert and Hugh Masekela, Beth Orton, Pavement, Lady Gaga, Jane's Addiction, and of course, It's a Beautiful Day. Summer's really here. Come on along. Let's see where it goes. A splendid time is guaranteed for all. Saturday, 3 to 7. Replay Monday night, 7 to 11, only here on CLZ.

And WCLZ says thank you to Bryburn, our longtime climate positive partner. 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
3: Mainly cloudy skies overnight, temperatures running in the 50s to near 60, then periods of rain for the day on Thursday, scattered thunderstorms, a severe thunderstorm possible as well, temperatures running in the 60s to lower 70s. On Friday, we'll see partly cloudy skies, more clouds and a shower possible to the north, temperatures running in the 70s. Then this weekend, chance for a shower both days, maybe a thunderstorm, otherwise a mixture of sun and clouds. I'm CBS 13 meteorologist Ryan Munn.

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1: What do you say we let someone who knows what they're doing bring you the WCLZ weather?
2: Mainly cloudy skies overnight. Temperatures running in the 50s to near 60. Then periods of rain for the day on Thursday. Scattered thunderstorms. A severe thunderstorm possible as well. Temperatures running in the 60s to lower 70s. On Friday, we'll see partly cloudy skies. More clouds and a shower possible to the north. Temperatures running in the 70s. And this weekend, chance for a shower both days. Maybe a thunderstorm. Otherwise, a mixture of sun and clouds. I'm CBS 13 meteorologist Ryan Munn.
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1: 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I'm Tommy C. What's up for you next? See where it goes. Well, according to Mr. Calendar, this weekend is the official for real start of summer, and we'll celebrate with a summertime soundtrack featuring Herb Alpert and Hugh Masekela, Beth Orton, Pavement, Lady Gaga, Jane's Addiction, and of course, It's a Beautiful Day. Summer's really here. Come on along. Let's see where it goes. A splendid time is guaranteed for all. Saturday, 3 to 7. 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
3: Let's take a quick look at the WCLZ weather forecast.
4: Mainly cloudy skies overnight, temperatures running in the 50s to near 60, then periods of rain for the day on Thursday, scattered thunderstorms, a severe thunderstorm possible as well, temperatures running in the 60s to lower 70s. On Friday, we'll see partly cloudy skies, more clouds and a shower possible to the north, temperatures running in the 70s. Then this weekend, chance for a shower both days, maybe a thunderstorm, otherwise a mixture of sun and clouds. I'm CBS 13 meteorologist Ryan Munn.

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And WCLZ says thank you to Bryburn, our longtime climate positive partner. 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
1: What do you say we take a quick look at the WCLZ weather forecast?
2: Mainly cloudy skies overnight. Temperatures running in the 50s to near 60. Then periods of rain for the day on Thursday. Scattered thunderstorms. A severe thunderstorm possible as well. Temperatures running in the 60s to lower 70s. On Friday, we'll see partly cloudy skies. More clouds and a shower possible to the north. Temperatures running in the 70s. Then this weekend, chance for a shower both days. Maybe a thunderstorm. Otherwise, a mixture of sun and clouds. I'm CBS 13 meteorologist Ryan Munn.

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3: 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See where it goes. Well, according to Mr. Calendar, this weekend is the official, for real, start of summer, and we'll celebrate with a summertime soundtrack featuring Herb Alpert and Hugh Masekela, Beth Orton, Pavement, Lady Gaga, Jane's Addiction, and of course, It's a Beautiful Day. Summer's really here. Come on along. Let's see where it goes. A splendid time is guaranteed for all. Saturday, 3 to 7. 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

98.9 WCLZ. Great song from Sam Fender and Olivia Dean. That is called Rain Me In. Soul Asylum before that. How you doing, friends? I'm Fievel. We have arrived at the final day of Vinyl Heaven. Two giant albums up against one another. More details on the way. Right now, it's George Ezra.

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5: Rain starts on Thursday morning as we head towards the afternoon and evening, however. We are tracking showers and thunderstorms. Severe storm chances are the strongest over in New Hampshire and in western Maine. And any storm that gets going, damaging wind will be the main threat. Temperatures will be running into the 50s and the 60s, with winds out of the southeast around 10 to 20 miles per hour, with gusts up to 30. We'll clear out tonight as lows drop down to the middle 50s to near 60 degrees. Winds out of the southwest around 10 miles per hour, gusting up to 25.

That's Biba Doobie and All I Did Was Dream of You. The Marías guesting on that track. Here's a classic from Bruce Hornsby and The Range. More Vinyl Heaven finals info coming right up.

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That's Pearl Jam and Jeremy from their album 10, because 10 is in the finals. That's right. When it all is said and done, we are down to two of the biggest records of the 90s. Nirvana's Nevermind versus Pearl Jam's 10 in the final round of voting for Vinyl Heaven over at 989WCLZ.com. Alanis made it to one step before the final. Neil Young made it to one step before the final. But that final step was taken by Nirvana and Pearl Jam. Here's Nirvana right now.

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3: What do you say we let someone who knows what they're doing bring you the WCLZ weather?
4: Rain starts on Thursday morning. As we head towards the afternoon and evening, however, we are tracking showers and thunderstorms. Severe storm chances are the strongest over in New Hampshire and in western Maine. And any storm that gets going, damaging wind will be the main threat. Temperatures will be running into the 50s and the 60s, with winds out of the southeast around 10 to 20 miles per hour, with gusts up to 30. We'll clear out tonight as lows drop down to the middle 50s to near 60 degrees. Winds out of the southwest around 10 miles per hour, gusting up to 25. I'm CBS 13 meteorologist Emily Santum.
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Kate Bush and Running Up That Hill here on 98.9 WCLZ. Music now from Noah Kahan, who's on tour. Some friends of mine just saw Noah, said it was great, said Gigi Perez crushed it too. Not surprised at all. 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

Duncan Sheik and Barely Breathing on 98.9 WCLZ. We're on the final day of Vinyl Heaven. Two massive albums in the finals. More about that coming up. First, new music from Casey Musgraves.

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2: Let's take a quick look at the WCLZ weather forecast.
3: Rain starts on Thursday morning as we head towards the afternoon and evening, however. We are tracking showers and thunderstorms. Severe storm chances are the strongest over in New Hampshire and in western Maine. And any storm that gets going, damaging wind will be the main threat. Temperatures will be running into the 50s and the 60s, with winds out of the southeast around 10 to 20 miles per hour, with gusts up to 30. We'll clear out tonight as lows drop down to the middle 50s to near 60 degrees. Winds out of the southwest around 10 miles per hour, gusting up to 25. I'm CBS 13 meteorologist Emily Santum.

That's Bonnie Raitt with John Hyatt's Thing Called Love. I've heard the Bonnie Raitt version so many more times than the original John Hyatt version that the John Hyatt version sounds wrong because the drums are very different. Now when I hear that one, I'm like, yeah, it's not how the drums go. It is how the drums go in the original version, just not the one I know. Here's The Sacred Souls. This is Any Old Fool. Stick around because I got information on the final two albums in Vinyl Heaven coming right up.

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That's Nirvana and Come As You Are. Nirvana's Nevermind is in the finals. That's right. Vinyl Heaven, today is the final day. I guess it was always meant to be. It's Nirvana's Nevermind versus Pearl Jam's 10 over at 989wclz.com.

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1: What do you say we take a quick look at the WCLZ weather forecast?
2: Rain starts on Thursday morning as we head towards the afternoon and evening, however. We are tracking showers and thunderstorms. Severe storm chances are the strongest over in New Hampshire and in western Maine. And any storm that gets going, damaging wind will be the main threat. Temperatures will be running into the 50s and the 60s, with winds out of the southeast around 10 to 20 miles per hour, with gusts up to 30. We'll clear out tonight as lows drop down to the middle 50s to near 60 degrees. Winds out of the southwest around 10 miles per hour, gusting up to 25. I'm CBS 13 meteorologist Emily Santum.

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Johnny Blue Skies and the Dark Clouds, a project of Sergil Simpson. We heard Tom Petty and the Heartbreakers before that. It's the final day of voting in Vinyl Heaven. Two titans of the 90s up against one another. I've got more about that coming up right now. Vampire Weekend.

0: 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Well, according to Mr. Calendar, this weekend is the official, for real, start of summer, and we'll celebrate with a summertime soundtrack featuring Herb Alpert and Hugh Masekela, Beth Orton, Pavement, Lady Gaga, Jane's Addiction, and of course, It's a Beautiful Day. Summer's really here. Come on along. Let's see where it goes. A splendid time is guaranteed for all. Saturday, 3 to 7. Replay Monday night, 7 to 11, only here on CLZ.
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4: Rain starts on Thursday morning as we head towards the afternoon and evening, however. We are tracking showers and thunderstorms. Severe storm chances are the strongest over in New Hampshire and in western Maine. And any storm that gets going, damaging wind will be the main threat. Temperatures will be running into the 50s and the 60s, with winds out of the southeast around 10 to 20 miles per hour, with gusts up to 30. We'll clear out tonight as lows drop down to the middle 50s to near 60 degrees. Winds out of the southwest around 10 miles per hour, gusting up to 25. I'm CBS 13 meteorologist Emily Santum.

That's Pearl Jam and Black from their album 10, one of our two finalists in Vinyl Heaven. That's right, after all the voting, after all of the albums to get eliminated, the last two standing are two of the towering giants of the 90s, Nirvana's Nevermind and Pearl Jam's 10. You can vote over at 989WCLZ.com. Here's Nirvana.

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8: What do you say we let someone who knows what they're doing bring you the WCLZ weather?
9: Rain starts on Thursday morning as we head towards the afternoon and evening, however. We are tracking showers and thunderstorms. Severe storm chances are the strongest over in New Hampshire and in western Maine. And any storm that gets going, damaging wind will be the main threat. Temperatures will be running into the 50s and the 60s, with winds out of the southeast around 10 to 20 miles per hour, with gusts up to 30. We'll clear out tonight as lows drop down to the middle 50s to near 60 degrees. Winds out of the southwest around 10 miles per hour, gusting up to 25. I'm CBS 13 meteorologist Emily Santum.

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Kevin Morby and Javelin on 98.9 WCLZ, where we have reached the final day of voting in Vinyl Heaven. I've got more about that coming up shortly. Right now, In Excess.

0: And WCLZ says thank you to Bryburn, our longtime climate-positive partner. 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

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We also heard from Joe Jackson, Sunday Papers, Death Cab for Cutie in there, and Third Eye Blind. Good morning, I'm Jordan. Joe Jackson is going to be joining us.

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Their album 10 is still alive in the finals of WCLZ's Vinyl Heaven. We have the final two matchups for you today. It is Pearl Jam's 10 versus Nirvana's Nevermind. What's it going to be? My vote would be for Pearl Jam, but I have a feeling this is going to swing Nirvana's way. It is all up to you with the final votes today in CLZ's Vinyl Heaven, the vinyl finals, if you will. And someone's going home with 64 of these vinyl records from Bull Moose Music. Pearl Jam's 10 versus Nirvana's Nevermind. Vote today in the finals of CLZ's Vinyl Heaven to determine what is the most essential 90s record. Here's Nirvana with Lithium.

Sarah McLachlan, Building a Mystery on 98.9 WCLZ. The Black Keys, before that, You Got to Lose. They're playing Cross Insurance Arena this October on the Peaches and Cream Tour if you want to see them live. I'm Jordan. It's time for a classic artist with new music. The Rolling Stones drop in their new album, Foreign Tongues, on July 10th. I really like this single. Mick Jagger sounds fantastic at 82 years old. Here's the Rolling Stones with In the Stars.

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Len, Steal My Sunshine on 98.9 WCLZ. As we inch closer to the weekend, we're going to enjoy the longest day of sunshine on Sunday, first day of summer. Also Father's Day, don't forget about that. Sunset for us tonight is 8:25, and the real beautiful day for the weekend is tomorrow. Nothing but sunshine for Friday. I'm Jordan, excited to see what Noah Kahn will release from his four nights at Fenway next month. Maybe he'll do another Live from Fenway album. Who knows what he has up his sleeve? Here's The Great Divide, the title track from his new album, Noah Kahn on CLZ.

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The Strokes, Going Shopping on 98.9 WCLZ. The new album will not be out next Friday. It got pushed back a month. It is now due out July 24th, but you can still see The Strokes next week on the Reality Awaits tour when they play in Boston on Tuesday the 23rd. Thanks for joining me today. I'm Jordan. Blues Traveler up next. And you also heard from Spin Doctors. They're going to be on tour together with Gin Blossoms playing next month at Bowl in the Pines in Sydney, July 28th. You can check out this fantastic 90s lineup. Here's Hook on CLZ.

Just a perfect day. Drink sangria in the park. And then later,

0: And WCLZ says thank you to Bryburn, our longtime climate positive partner. On your next building project, residential, commercial, or institutional, talk to Bryburn first. As exceptional listeners and collaborators, they'll turn your ideas and goals into a creative design solution that's sustainably focused, energy efficient, and unique.
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1: Let's take a quick look at the WCLZ weather forecast.
2: Rain starts on Thursday morning. As we head towards the afternoon and evening, however, we are tracking showers and thunderstorms. Severe storm chances are the strongest over in New Hampshire and in western Maine, and any storm that gets going, damaging wind will be the main threat. Temperatures will be running into the 50s and the 60s, with winds out of the southeast around 10 to 20 miles per hour, with gusts up to 30. We'll clear out tonight as lows drop down to the middle 50s to near 60 degrees. Winds out of the southwest around 10 miles per hour, gusting up to 25. I'm CBS 13 meteorologist Emily Santum.

Rhett Miller, come around on 98.9 WCLZ. You broke my heart by voting out Jagged Little Pill and Odelay out of the finals of CLZ's Vinyl Heaven. We are down to the last two matchups today, and you will hear both those bands coming up after Biba Doobie featuring the Marias. Here's All I Did Was Dream of You.

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Sit right down. WCLZ. Different is good.

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You also heard Nirvana with On a Plane. And you must love grunge because Nirvana and Pearl Jam are in the finals in WCLZ's Vinyl Heaven. 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I guess that person is just going to have a grunge party so we can all listen to this great vinyl. 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Mumford and Sons and Hozier now play in Fenway next week on the 22nd, Monday. Here's Rubber Band Man.

0: 98.9 WCLZ, I'm Tommy C. What's up for you next? See where it goes. Well, according to Mr. Calendar, this weekend is the official, for real, start of summer, and we'll celebrate with a summertime soundtrack featuring Herb Alpert and Hugh Masekela, Beth Orton, Pavement, Lady Gaga, Jane's Addiction, and of course, It's a Beautiful Day. Summer's really here. Come on along. Let's see where it goes. A splendid time is guaranteed for all. Saturday, 3 to 7. 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

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With it being the last week of school and 4th of July weekend coming up, I'm sure you've got some summer camping trips planned already. 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

0: Live from Tom Petty, Jeff Lynne, Steve Winwood, and Prince. That's While My Guitar Gently Weeps on 98.9 WCLZ. That was the tribute they all played together at the Rock and Roll Hall of Fame tribute to George Harrison back in 2004. It was at his induction where they got together to play that song. Thanks for joining me for your Live from the Archive set. I'm Jordan on CLZ with a Studio Z performance with Simmel. This was from the Studio Portland. Here's Champagne Supernova.
1: Well, in the van ride yesterday, we heard that we got to do a cover, and so we picked this song that you probably heard out in the foyer there. But I grew up on this song, love this band. Hope you enjoy it.

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And tell me what you think about this. Well, how come he don't come and PLP with me?

this is something that I have to see. I think it was really admirable of you to keep time with me as long as you did. Is it here? I look in the pool hall. Is it here? 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Is it here? I look in the drugstore. Is it here? They said, no, here, don't come here. No more.

98.9 WCLZ with Ricky Lee Jones. That's Chucky's In Love live at Red Rocks. We also heard Simmel live from the studio Portland.

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0: died and you just stood there. I died and you watched. I died and you walked by and said, no, I'm dead.
1: 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Even though you voted out a lot of my favorite 90s records, it is down to two essential, iconic 90s records in WCLZ's Vinyl Heaven contest. We have Pearl Jam 10 against Nirvana's Nevermind in the finals today. 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The vinyl finals, Pearl Jam's 10 versus Nirvana's Nevermind. 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Here's Lounge Act from Nirvana.

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Matt the Hoople with all the young dudes on 98.9 WCLZ. They received the ultimate gift from David Bowie. That song. He was a big fan of theirs, heard they're about to break up, and so he gifted them that tune, and they stayed together a little while longer. I'm Jordan. 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And wherever you go this summer, be sure to take us along with you. 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

98.9 WCLZ with new music from Jesse Wells. Won't you come out tonight? Don't you love that song? Jesse Wells just dropped a new album on Friday called Masks Off, and that's one of the new tunes on it. I really love the sentiment too, like, come out, I want to see your face. But I don't know how long I'm going to stay out, honestly. That's the story of my life. I just want to be out and socialize. But for how long? How long can we actually hang in there? Hope you're having a great Thursday afternoon. Friday Junior. So close to the weekend. Won't you come out this weekend and see some live music? There's plenty going on. Space is hosting Rat Boys tomorrow night. We've got Wilco in town on Sunday and a lot more going on too. So enjoy that live music. Here's Lenny Kravitz. Are you going to go my way?

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Black Pumas, Colors on 98.9 WCLZ. Thanks for joining me this afternoon. I'm Jordan. 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

98.9 WCLZ smells like teen spirit from Nirvana. Who did it better, Nirvana or Weird Al Yankovic? Well, clearly you love Nirvana because they are in the finals of WCLZ's Vinyl Heaven contest. Nirvana's Nevermind album against Pearl Jam's 10. Those are the two records left that you have to choose between in this final head-to-head matchup. So what's it going to be, Nirvana or Pearl Jam? Either way, something grungy is going to be dubbed the most essential record to your vinyl collection, and someone's going home with all 64 vinyl records from Bull Moose Music. So vote today in the final round of WCLZ.

is a blade. He is a picture that I saved for too long. He is my credit card and keys, and the reason I won't find peace. He is a song I should not complete.

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5: 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Well, according to Mr. Calendar, this weekend is the official, for real, start of summer, and we'll celebrate with a summertime soundtrack featuring Herb Albert and Hugh Masekela, Beth Orton, Pavement, Lady Gaga, Jane's Addiction, and of course, It's a Beautiful Day. Summer's really here. Come on along, let's see where it goes. A splendid time is guaranteed for all. 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

Kings of Leon, Waste a Moment on 98.9 WCLZ. We've got a lot of tickets for you to win to some great shows coming up, so don't waste any time getting in to win these tickets. If you want to see Lord Huron next week or Goose this fall, Cannons at the State Theater, or G-Love in Waldoboro, we've got your chance to win tickets to any of those shows at 98.9WCLZ.com. So excited for summer and all the great live music coming up, like Gust Around the Ocean, especially in August. We've

got Bebe Stockwell as one of their performers. And her new album, her debut album, is out next Friday, Volume 1. Don't miss Bebe Stockwell at Thompson's Point this August. Here she is with When You Know.

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0: Waterhouse on 98.9 WCLZ with songs and artists you won't hear anywhere else. That is Back in Love. My name is Wendell G. I'm back in the studio on this, the 18th of June, the day the Breeders return to town. They've been here once before, I believe, 5 years ago. And somebody asked me last night whether tonight was the first time that and the great quote was, is this the original Breeders? And no, it isn't, because Tanya Donnelly from Throwing Muses and Belly was originally in the Breeders for the first album. But yes, this is the lineup that made Last Splash. And yes, we're going to get both of the sisters. So very excited for the State Theater tonight. Hope you are too. Here's a quick note about another great performer, Sean Colvin, and her next appearance in the state of Maine.
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very contentious finals, and I can just feel it. I can feel the vibe from the emails and the text that we're getting here at WCLZ, because it is Pearl Jam 10 against Nirvana's Nevermind. Essentially, you know, they came out within 12 months of each other. Essentially, doesn't it feel a little bit, and I know this is, there's going to be some older people who say you can't do that, but I'm going to do it anyway. Doesn't it feel a little bit like Beatles against the Stones? Pearl Jam against Nirvana, but let's not vote against the band. Let's make sure we keep this down to the actual slab of vinyl that one winner is going to win. That would be 10, the first Pearl Jam album, and Nevermind, the second Nirvana album. So it's not Pearl Jam versus Nirvana. Definitely, I'm trying to help people who are just voting with their emotions, and music is an emotional thing, but remember, it's 10 versus Nevermind. It's not Pearl Jam versus Nirvana. Just heard from Pearl Jam's 10. That was Porch. Yeah, we're deep in these albums now. The fans are out in number. Vote at 989WCLZ.com from Nevermind. 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

Want to salute all the records that were in the original 64 albums decided by WCLZ staff around a conference room table. And then we went to Bull Moose, who we also thank Mary and her staff for coming up with the 64 records that were actually in print that we actually could give away to one person who voted in WCLZ's Vinyl Heaven 90s edition. Oasis, round of 16. That's pretty good. That's very good. I would dare say that getting into the original 64 is worth it, but not everything can be Nevermind, and we heard Pauly before that from Nirvana, and not everything can be 10. We heard Porch from Pearl Jam. 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

The Moon Dance from Van Morrison. Doesn't matter the era, doesn't matter the style. If it's any good, you'll hear it here. 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

Gary Numan, whose first band, Tubeway Army, was just a punk band. But then he discovered synthesizers. And so he became a synth 80s act. And that's how we as Americans know him. Well, most of us. Because if you saw Gary Numan at the State Theater less than a year ago, he has pretty much morphed into an industrial act. And it just makes him very interesting. He's a septuagenarian fronting essentially an industrial band. 98.9 WCLZ. I am fascinated by music. I hope you are too. It's WCLZ. It's about the music. And in the new music file, Sam Fender and Olivia Dean. Rein Me In.

0: It's going to be a very happy Father's Day for Wilco fans this year in Portland. WCLZ presents An Evening with Wilco this Sunday at Thompson's Point. That's Nothing's Ever Going to Stand in My Way Again. All one word from our friends in Wilco. Short break, very short break. We'll give you a weather forecast. When will the rain end? And then it's the dead. This happened. So earlier this week, I played a mixtape for the drive home that was the soul tape, and I thought it was going to be all soul music, and instead it was all songs with the word soul in the title. This is the Dead tape, and I thought, well, it's some Grateful Dead live show. Nope. So Curtis Mayfield will show what this Dead tape is all about next with Freddy's Dead.
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0: 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Perfect time to buy.
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Not sure whether someone was in a good mood or not when they made this mixtape. This is the mixtape for the drive home, the Dead Tape. That's Freddy's Dead, the theme from Superfly from Curtis Mayfield. And this is Not Dead Yet, Lord Huron, playing next week at Maine Savings Amphitheater. It's the Dead Tape, CLZ.

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Dead Flowers from the Rolling Stones, Not Dead Yet from Lord Huron, and Freddy's Dead from Curtis Mayfield. Songs and artists you won't hear anywhere else. 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

couple of big noisy records going at it in the finals of WCLZ's Vinyl Heaven 90s edition. It is Nevermind versus 10. I exhorted folks earlier. This is not a vote Nirvana versus Pearl Jam. Let's break it down to the album. Nevermind or 10. You got one record. Which one do you need? There's Come As You Are, and this is Pearl Jam. And this is a little epic. Let's deal with a little epic on the radio. They don't do this on the radio anymore. Here's Release, CLZ.

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And WCLZ says thank you to Bryburn, our longtime climate positive partner. 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

Red Clay Strays and Demons in Your Choir, 98.9 WCLZ. Have you been following the corpse flower? The corpse flower that's flowering? It's too long a story to do on the radio, but if you know what I'm talking about, you know what I'm talking about. The University of Rhode Island has a YouTube 24/7 stream of their corpse flower. These things don't flower for like years. Storing up energy to flower once for 24 to 48 hours. And apparently the corpse flower name comes from the awful smell they give off when they open. But people are streaming through this. I wouldn't even bring it up on the air if I didn't have the live stream on and realize people are lining up to see a single flower blooming in Rhode Island. And they're from the shirts that they're wearing, they're coming from distances to see this thing. It's like the World Cup of flowers. Anyway, Corpse Flower URI, you can search it on YouTube. Just trust me, it's one of those things you're either going to go totally understand that, or you're going to be like, I really wonder what's going on with human beings. Just heard the Red Clay Strays. This is Peter Gabriel and a deep track from So Different Is Good, WCLZ.

One album will come out on top as of 11:59 p.m. tonight, and it's your vote that decides it. 98.9 WCLZ with Jeremy from 10, and I'm going to play Lithium from Nevermind. That's it right there. It's 10 versus Nevermind. It's the finals. We started with 64 records. Now there are two. Only one may stand at the end of the day, and you decide. 989WCLZ.com.

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That's Dead Man's Hand, a WCLZ exclusive, at least till the end of the month. And thanks to Toby for that. The pride of Poland, Maine, Toby McAllister. 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Here's David Bowie.

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I was digging deep. I mean, the nice thing about WCLZ's Vinyl Heaven and this 90s edition is I'm digging back into some records that they are essential, but I kind of shelve them while I go on and listen to other things. And it's been fun to go back. And at least now that we know that Nirvana Nevermind is up against Pearl Jam's 10 in the finals, I went through and realized that Nirvana, for their second record, turned to Butch Vig, and his sound is very much the sound of Nevermind. No other Nirvana album sounds like Nevermind, and I blame that on Butch. The thing with Pearl Jam and 10 that I'm remembering is not only did they, like, Pearl Jam themselves get co-production credit, and if I'm talking a little bit too much about the how the sausage is made, I'm sorry, but producers and how a record happens with a producer is very important. Pearl Jam on their first record were already doing the production for themselves. But also, Dave was the drummer, and Dave got booted out of the band for being a little bit too much of a party-hardy rock star later on. But the drumming on Pearl Jam's 10 is nothing like any other Pearl Jam record. So just some interesting stuff about two essential records. You decide which one is most essential at 989WCLZ.com. So from Drain You by Nirvana, we go to Pearl Jam and a nice deep track from 10 called Once.

REM and the one I love, 98.9 WCLZ, the station for 207 deals. 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And I don't know anything about the game of golf. I have never walked even nine holes, never mind 18. But I do know what golf prices are, and I do know that our Phil the Fairways golf card is an extraordinary deal. So I'm just encouraging, maybe if there's some wives out there who do get presents bought for Father's Day, just a suggestion, the 207 deals page on the WCLZ website. 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

Dave Grohl represented on three of the records in the original 64 of WCLZ's Vinyl Heaven 90s edition. That right there, the Foo Fighters from The Color and the Shape, their extraordinary second record and Everlong. It's Nirvana against Pearl Jam. 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

And WCLZ says thank you to Bryburn, our longtime climate positive partner. 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

The latest from Beck, that is Ride Lonesome on 98.9 WCLZ, and Beck will be one of the artists. We're going to partner up with the Amtrak Downeaster and get some of you tickets to see shows in Boston that aren't coming to Maine, and Beck is not touring through Maine or even northern New England at all. So we've partnered with the Downeaster, which is just an awesome way to get to TD Garden and a lot of the other venues. Beck is playing the MGM at Fenway. We'll get you a pair of tickets to see Beck. We'll get you a hotel room to stay in, and we'll get you a round trip on the Downeaster. It's just a nice way to spend an overnight and get you to shows that you deserve to see, but you shouldn't have to have, you know, the hassle of driving. So that's coming soon on WCLZ. We are wrapping up Vinyl Heaven today. Well, we're wrapping up the voting anyway. There'll be plenty of music being played from Pearl Jam and Nirvana, the final two bands with the final two albums, 10 and Nevermind. We will keep right on doing that because people seem to think that's essential music. You told us, we responded. So a track from 10 coming up, a track from Nevermind coming up, and right now a man playing New Hampshire at Bank NH Pavilion tomorrow. Too bad the Downeaster doesn't go over there. Jack Johnson and Flake, CLZ.

It's 10 v. Never mind. Head to head. Black from Pearl Jam representing the 10 album at this hour. Two albums left. 64 albums entered. Two remain. And as of tomorrow, we will know what WCLZ listeners think is the essential album to own on vinyl from the 90s. Thanks again to Mary and her team at Bull Moose for putting the list together, as lots of great albums from the 90s are not available on vinyl, but over $2,000 worth of records are going to be given to somebody tomorrow. Your last chance. 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Here's On a Plane, Nirvana, CLZ.

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6: 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I'm Tommy C. What's up for you next? See where it goes. Well, according to Mr. Calendar, this weekend is the official for real start of summer, and we'll celebrate with a summertime soundtrack featuring Herb Alpert and Hugh Masekela, Beth Orton, Pavement, Lady Gaga, Jane's Addiction, and of course, It's a Beautiful Day. Summer's really here. Come on along. Let's see where it goes. A splendid time is guaranteed for all. 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

Recognizing all of the essential albums of the 90s, we had 64 to start, and as of tomorrow, we're going to have one. K.D. Lang and Constant Craving, and her album Ingenue was in the original round of 64 from Bull Moose. Check out the entire bracket tomorrow when it is finally filled out. My name is Wendell G. I'm off to see the Breeders, the wonderful Breeders of Oz at the State Theater. I'm going to leave you with Goose and Good to Be. CLZ.

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